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2: We'll hang on to the mostly clear skies overnight tonight, eventually down to 44 degrees for an overnight low. So a little bite in the air there and a light breeze out of the north-northwest. Into Monday, kicking off that work week, sunny skies, just a touch cooler, 68 for a daytime high. Winds light and variable out of the north. A clear afternoon on tap, and Monday night staying clear as well, down to 40. Into Tuesday, up a couple of degrees under those sunny skies, reaching 70. I'm meteorologist Jason Laird.
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3: We'll hang on to the mostly clear skies overnight tonight, eventually down to 44 degrees for an overnight low. It's a little bite in the air there and a light breeze out of the north-northwest. Into Monday, kicking off that work week, sunny skies, just a touch cooler, 68 for a daytime high. Winds light and variable out of the north. A clear afternoon on tap, and Monday night staying clear as well, down to 40. Into Tuesday, up a couple of degrees under those sunny skies, reaching 70. I'm meteorologist Jason Laird.
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1: Welcome to October. Let's kick it off. The 40 biggest songs in the USA. Today on the show, Alex Warren joins us to talk about his hit, Ordinary, which is still a viral song on TikTok. Plus, the new track from Miley continues to rise through the chart. Die With a Smile, Lady Gaga, and Bruno Mars kick it off.

0: Number 40, Die With A Smile. Before we move on to the rest of the countdown, here's what it looked like a week ago. Olivia Dean at 3.
1: I think it's so easy to fall in love.
0: Bruno Mars, number 2, Risk It All. And number 1, Dracula. Back on top for a total of 5 non-consecutive weeks. That's who led the chart last time. Now let's find out if they can do it again. Jumping back into the numbers with an AT40 debut from a band that rocked the stage at our iHeartRadio Music Festival. Goo Goo Dolls, new 39, Ocean.

0: Justin Bieber at 38 with Daisies.
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0: You know when you try a new food and suddenly it's like, wait, how did I not know about this? It's Ryan Seacrest here. That is the reaction a lot of people are having when they first try Kewpie mayo. I'm cooking a lot more at home, and I sure did. It's the one with the red cap and the little baby on the bottle. You've probably seen it on TikTok. So what makes it different? Most mayonnaise uses whole eggs. Kewpie only uses egg yolks, giving it this rich umami flavor, which I love. It's smoother, deeper, almost buttery. And people put it on everything. You can put it on egg sandwiches, fries, burgers, even pizza crust. Once you notice Kewpie, you'll start seeing it everywhere. 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Food lovers use it. Never tried it? Grab the bottle with the red cap next time you're at the store. Put it on just about anything. Then you'll understand. You'll love its rich, bold flavor. Kewpie, the original Japanese mayonnaise. 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
11: We'll hang on to the mostly clear skies overnight tonight, eventually down to 44 degrees for an overnight low. So a little bite in the air there and a light breeze out of the north-northwest. Into Monday, kicking off that work week, sunny skies, just a touch cooler, 68 for a daytime high. Winds light and variable out of the north. A clear afternoon on tap, and Monday night staying clear as well, down to 40. Into Tuesday, up a couple of degrees under those sunny skies, reaching 70. I'm meteorologist Jason Laird.
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36 Taylor Opelite. Ryan Seacrest counting them down from Hollywood. And Miley said she has no desire to tour, but she still loves to perform. And she's excited to share songs from her new album, Bass Persuades, with a pair of shows this month at the iconic Hollywood Bowl. The dates sold out in record time. And after seeing the demand, Miley said the concerts are the ultimate dress rehearsal. And now she has the data to know that fans will come to her wherever she chooses to perform. So fans are hoping that she's working on a residency, which would give more people a chance to hear her sing tracks live like this. Bass Persuades at 35.

0: homesick, a little homesick, a little homesick, somebody.
1: Up 4-34, Homesick, Phillip Phillips. Now, Olivia Rodrigo has written a lot of songs about love and relationships, and her latest single is inspired by an encounter that lasted only a few seconds. She was walking around New York City, 5 in the morning, trying to get over jet lag when a guy stopped her and asked her on a date. She said no, but the brief interaction made her feel romantically inspired, and she went back to her apartment and wrote this stupid song on the verge of making the countdown.

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1: We'll hang on to the mostly clear skies overnight tonight, eventually down to 44 degrees for an overnight low. It's a little bite in the air there and a light breeze out of the north-northwest. Into Monday, kicking off that work week, sunny skies, just a touch cooler, 68 for a daytime high. Winds light and variable out of the north. A clear afternoon on tap, and Monday night staying clear as well, down to 40. Into Tuesday, up a couple of degrees under those sunny skies, reaching 70. I'm meteorologist Jason Laird.
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5: Number 33.

somber 33 back to friends. We're on our way to the biggest in the land. Noah Kahan released his latest album, The Great Divide, back in April, but he's already started working on his next one. He said he can't wait to share much more about what's coming up, but he's really excited for everyone to hear the music. Here he is with Orbiter 32. Hello.

0: Stargazing, 31, Miles Smith. Now, fans of Lady Gaga call her Mother Monster, and her biggest fan just calls her Mom. Last month, she welcomed her first baby into the world, a little girl named Rose Bean Polanski. So we're throwing on this to celebrate Gaga's growing family. Here she is with B, 1840 Extra.
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1: 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Plus, Huntrix kick off the top 30 with a track that reached number one back in January. 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
0: 10 down on our way to 1. Last year, The Weeknd said that he was considering retiring his stage name. Remember that? And might stop making music totally altogether. He just announced an update. I'll tell you all about it after 30. Golden Huntricks.

0: Golden Huntrix 30. So jumping back to the weekend for a second, in 25, last year, he told fans he was considering dropping the persona of the weekend and just would make music under his real name, Abel, before ultimately retiring to focus on other things. But the other day, he clarified that he's not going anywhere from music. He said, "I didn't step away, I just hibernated." He said his fans know that he shed his skin multiple times throughout his career, and he's reached the end of a story he started telling in 2020, but a new one is already in the works. We'll keep you posted on The Weeknd.
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Die on This Hill, Sienna Spyro at 28. Now, when you think about songs that defined the early 2000s, one track that comes to mind is Wherever You Will Go by The Calling. It spent 20 weeks at number one back in 02 and became the top song of the entire year, but they have not had a hit on the countdown since Anything peaked at 24 back in 2004. Now, 22 years later, they've got a new single out that could be their comeback hit. It's called Dust. Here it is, AT40 Breakout.

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1: Coming up next,
0: Tame Impala rises 4 with his latest. We'll play it for you. And Karol G and Bruno Mars soar 5 spots with one of our fastest risers. Keep it here.
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14: We'll hang on to the mostly clear skies overnight tonight, eventually down to 44 degrees for an overnight low. It's a little bite.

Olivia Dean at 27, a couple minutes. Tame Impala obviously loves every track on his latest project, Dead Beat, but he says one song stands out above the rest, and it's Loser. He was going for a distorted tape sound, and when he listened to the final mix of this one, he was blown away by how much depth he could hear in the sound. It's On the Rise, up 4 to 26.

0: voice, I hear the same.
1: Stateside, Pink Panthers and Zara Larsson. Well, we're just a few weeks away from the Billboard Live Music Awards, and Karol G's up for a bunch of awards. She has 9, the most for any female artist this year, including one of the biggest of the night, Artist of the Year. The awards, October 22nd. And here is her latest, still, Karol G, Bruno Mars, 24, 1840.

Rising 5 to 24, still Karol G and Bruno Mars. Well, the band Sleep Theory unveiled their first full-length album called Afterglow last year. But just the other day, they went back to their roots with a surprise release. They reimagined their debut EP, Paper Hearts, with a lo-fi and stripped-back version of each song that will have fans looking at their early tracks in a totally different light. But a new single from their latest project could make the charts soon. Here it is. It's called Words Are Worthless. AT40 on the Verge track.

0: 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Sleep Theory. And you can relive all the biggest moments from our 2026 iHeartRadio Music Festival. 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
1: We'll hang on to the mostly clear skies overnight tonight, eventually down to 44 degrees for an overnight low. It's a little bite in the air there and a light breeze out of the north-northwest. Into Monday, kicking off that work week, sunny skies, just a touch cooler, 68 for a daytime high. Winds light and variable out of the north. A clear afternoon on tap, and Monday night staying clear as well, down to 40. Into Tuesday, up a couple of degrees under those sunny skies, reaching 70. I'm meteorologist Jason Laird.
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rising 4-23, Kingdom of Fear, Cameron Whitcomb. Just outside the top 20, Man I Need is definitely Olivia Dean's biggest song, and after becoming number one, you'd think she'd be a little tired of hearing it. But she says it's the exact opposite. She can't get enough. She loves the track. She says she wrote the song because she wanted something she could dance to. It would make her feel empowered. Well, it worked. Here she is now with Man I Need. 20

Olivia Dean, 22, Man I Need. Benson Boone hasn't teamed up with another artist on a song yet, right? I checked it. He's open to the idea, though, and already has some people in mind that he would like to work with. He said his dream collaborator is definitely Olivia Rodrigo, but he'd also like to explore the world of R&B and work with Leon Thomas. Dude's on a roll at 21, the time of my life.

0: The Time of My Life, Benson Boone falling 7-21.
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0: You know when you try a new food and suddenly it's like, wait, how did I not know about this? 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
4: 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Can you please play Mutt by Leon Thomas? 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Thank you.
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0: 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Thanks for coming along. Halfway to the top, number 20, Earrings, Malcolm Todd.

my love. Michelle Branch, New Radicals, up 3-19. All right, Ariana Grande released her latest album, Petal, back in July, but the other day she shared a behind-the-scenes look at how the title track was made. She posted a video from the studio sitting on a couch with superstar producer Max Martin as they test out different vocal melodies and different rhymes. You can watch the process at AmericanTop40.com. Here's the final version, AT40 Breakout.

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6: We'll hang on to the mostly clear skies overnight tonight, eventually down to 44 degrees for an overnight low. So a little bite in the air there and a light breeze out of the north-northwest. Into Monday, kicking off that work week, sunny skies, just a touch cooler, 68 for a daytime high. Winds light and variable out of the north. A clear afternoon on tap, and Monday night staying clear as well, down to 40. Into Tuesday, up a couple of degrees under those sunny skies, reaching 70. I'm meteorologist Jason Laird.
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7: We're inside the top 20. Alex Warren, Ordinary. It's one of those songs that people can't stop listening to more than a year after its release, and it's still a viral track on social media. We'll hear from Alex about the impact of his former number one hit after 17. Repeat it, Martin Garrix and Ed Sheeran.

0: Martin Garrix and Ed Sheeran at 17. Repeat It. Going back now to Alex Warren. His new album, Wild Child, released back in August, and it's loaded with hit songs, but a track from his debut project is still on the chart. The global smash, Ordinary. It's been used in thousands of videos on TikTok. And when Alex filled in as guest host a few weeks ago, he told us what it was like to watch a song become such a big hit so fast. Here he is.
1: I had a song called Ordinary that did really, really well. It was a little surreal seeing videos of people just applying a song I wrote in my bedroom to their own personal lives. And it was really cool to see how people interpreted a record. You know, you could write a breakup song and someone thinks it's about, you know, someone passing away. And I think that's the coolest part about music and art, and especially posting on TikTok.
0: And here's the song that inspired all those videos. 16, Ordinary.
2: 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Our colors will fade.

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Now, Somber is just a few dates into his You Are the Reason tour, and he's taking a short break this weekend. Next up, it's Portland, Oregon on the 6th before he brings the show to arenas in California. Got the full dates up at AmericanTop40.com. Here is Somber. 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

0: climbing 5-14 for Somber.
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0: You know when you try a new food and suddenly it's like, wait, how did I not know about this? It's Ryan Seacrest here. That is the reaction a lot of people are having when they first try Kewpie mayo. I'm cooking a lot more at home, and I sure did. It's the one with the red cap and the little baby on the bottle. You've probably seen it on TikTok. So what makes it different? Most mayonnaise uses whole eggs. 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
9: We'll hang on to the mostly clear skies overnight tonight, eventually down to 44 degrees for an overnight low. So a little bite in the air there and a light breeze out of the north-northwest. Into Monday, kicking off that work week, sunny skies, just a touch cooler, 68 for a daytime high. Winds light and variable out of the north. A clear afternoon on tap, and Monday night staying clear as well, down to 40. Into Tuesday, up a couple of degrees under those sunny skies, reaching 70. I'm meteorologist Jason Laird.
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0: We are very close to your top 10. Gracie Abrams recorded most of her new album, Daughter from Hell, at producer Aaron Dessner's Long Pond Studio, and she says she couldn't have the songs anywhere else for reasons that you might not expect. The studio is actually a house. It's in an undisclosed location, and Gracie says that the air feels like, well, a different texture there. So stepping inside is like traveling to another universe. That's one of the secrets behind making this Hit the Wall 13.
5: I'm a

Baby Doll number 12. Well, Miley just hit a major milestone after being certified 17 times platinum for her song Party in the USA, one of the all-time highest for a female artist. The biggest is Mariah, All I Want for Christmas Is You, which is 18 times platinum, so this one could tie the record real soon. 1840, Party in the USA.

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0: And after a month at number 10, Teddy Swims finally moves up a notch with his hit coming up, plus a very happy 41st birthday this Thursday to Bruno Mars. He's celebrating with his fourth hit this week, this one.
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0: Before I hit the top 10, I'm jumping out to Long Island, New York on Z100. Tiffany, Benson Boone, done. Sorry, I'm here for someone else.

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10. Taylor, I knew it, I knew you. Now, Teddy Swims spent the last 15 months writing new songs, and he just announced he's kicking off 2027 with his sophomore album. The project is titled Ugly, and he says the tracks are inspired by the birth of his son, his personal growth, and the pressures of being a partner and a father. It's due out January 22nd. Here's the lead single, number 9, Mr. Know-It-All.

Bruno Mars at 8. I just might. Well, last month, Sara Bareilles released an album and a documentary titled Good Grief, which both follow her journey of using emotional pain to create art. A song from the project could make the countdown soon. It's called Just a Kid. It's an 1840 on the Verge track. You

0: just a kid. Just a kid, Sarah Bareilles on the verge of making the countdown. And if you didn't make it to Vegas for our 2026 iHeartRadio Music Festival, you can catch all the biggest moments on Hulu right now streaming. Zara Larsson, Benson Boone, the Goo Goo Dolls. 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
8: Kicking off our work week on our Monday under sunny skies. A little cooler, though, compared to Sunday, reaching 68 degrees. Winds light and variable out of the north. Staying clear into the afternoon. Monday night, clear skies once again and 40 for an overnight low. Tuesday, really more of the same. We'll hang on to the sunny skies. Winds light and variable. Daytime high reaching 70. Clear then Tuesday night and 47 and back to the mid-70s then on Wednesday. I'm meteorologist Jason Lair.
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0: We're moving through your top 10, and Grand Theft Auto 6 is the most anticipated game of the decade, but the upcoming release is coming with more than just a video game. I'll tell you about the music of the project after 7. Midnight Sun's Zara Larsson.

0: Number 7, Zara Larsson, Midnight Sun. And video game fans have been looking forward to Grand Theft Auto 6 since the fifth installment arrived back in 2013. The wait, though, almost over. When it releases on November 19th, a companion album is also set to come out with 34 original songs by major artists to serve as the soundtrack while players cruise around Vice City. A few of those tracks are streaming now, including songs by Travis Scott, Pink Panthers, Morgan Wallen, and rocker Keith Richards.
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1: 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And Ella Langley with the highest certified single this week at 6 times platinum next.
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1: Belson is the way. Kicking off our work week on our Monday under sunny skies. A little cooler, though, compared to Sunday, reaching 68 degrees. Winds light and variable out of the north. Staying clear into the afternoon. Monday night, clear skies once again and 40 for an overnight low. Tuesday, really more of the same. We'll hang on to the sunny skies. Winds light and variable. Daytime high reaching 70. Clear then Tuesday night and 47. And back to the mid-70s then on Wednesday. I'm meteorologist Jason Lair.
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Finally, choosing Texas, number 5. Bruno Mars out on that romantic tour he's doing with North American dates running through December. This weekend, he's in the middle of a 5-night stay at SoFi Stadium in L.A. with Ray as the opening act. Here's B-Mars at 4. For just a

is Whisket All number 4, and we are getting real close to number 1. And this next artist has taken a break from performing, but she did make a big splash on her final tour, Steppin' Away. She just wrapped a run less than half the dates of her previous tour, but it took in over $100 million in grosses because everyone wanted to see Ariana Grande sing songs like this. Hate That I Made You Love Me, number 3.

0: Ariana Grande, Hate That I Made You Love Me, at number 3. So we heard Bruno Mars back at number 4 with last week's number 2 song, which means Tame Impala has a new challenger for the top spot. We'll find out who it is and if they've got what it takes to claim the number 1 song when we reveal the top 2.
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0: You know when you try a new food and suddenly it's like, wait, how did I not know about this? It's Ryan Seacrest here. That is the reaction a lot of people are having when they first try Kewpie mayo. I'm cooking a lot more at home, and I sure did. It's the one with the red cap and the little baby on the bottle. You've probably seen it on TikTok. So what makes it different? Most mayonnaise uses whole eggs. Kewpie only uses egg yolks, giving it this rich umami flavor, which I love. It's smoother, deeper, almost buttery. And people put it on everything. You can put it on egg sandwiches, fries, burgers, even pizza crust. Once you notice Kewpie, you'll start seeing it everywhere. Chefs use it. Restaurants use it. People who really care about flavor use it. Food lovers use it. Never tried it? Grab the bottle with the red cap next time you're at the store. Put it on just about anything. Then you'll understand. You'll love its rich, bold flavor. Kewpie, the original Japanese mayonnaise. That's Kewpie, the original Japanese mayonnaise.
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0: All right, Gabriella, you're going to get the lucky last request before the two biggest songs in the land. Milford, Delaware, thank you for listening, Gabriella. Here's Justin Bieber, Yukon, just for you, the remix. That's what you wanted, right? Off the Swag album.

0: on Justin Bieber by request for Gabriella listening to us in Delaware. 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
0: Down to the biggest two. And this song at number two is part of an album titled The Art of Loving, which was inspired by an art exhibition in LA called All About Love. The artist behind this next track visited the exhibit in 2024 and said that it completely changed the way she thought about romance. And she was so moved by the experience, she felt overwhelmingly inspired to make an album that reflected her new understanding of love. And this is one of the songs Olivia Dean came up with. So Easy, number two. It's AT40.
3: I could

for two, Olivia Dean. So now, there's nothing left but the biggest song in the land. This next artist has always had big dreams, but before he put everything into his music, he was on a very different path to become an astronomer. He spent a lot of his younger years on the beach in Australia, writing songs and hanging out with friends, but when he decided to get serious about school, he chose astronomy as his major. But the pull of music was just too strong, and he ended up dropping out of college, which turned out to be the right move because Tame Impala went from studying the stars to being one. Number one. Tame Impala, Jenny, Dracula, the number

0: Dracula, Tame Impala, number one for six non-consecutive weeks. So, that's your countdown for the first weekend in October. Always a big month for new music. Can't wait to see what lands on the chart next time and how close Teddy Swims, Zara Larsson, both of them get to that number one spot. Until we connect again, at American Top 40 on social, and I'll see you weeknights with Vanna White on Wheel of Fortune.
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1: Kicking off our work week on our Monday under sunny skies. A little cooler, though, compared to Sunday, reaching 68 degrees. Winds light and variable out of the north. Staying clear into the afternoon. Monday night, clear skies once again and 40 for an overnight low. Tuesday, really more of the same. We'll hang on to the sunny skies. Winds light and variable. Daytime high reaching 70. Clear then Tuesday night and 47 and back to the mid-70s then on Wednesday. I'm meteorologist Jason Lair.
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1: Kicking off our work week on our Monday under sunny skies. A little cooler, though, compared to Sunday, reaching 68 degrees. Winds light and variable out of the north. Staying clear into the afternoon. Monday night, clear skies once again and 40 for an overnight low. Tuesday, really more of the same. We'll hang on to the sunny skies. Winds light and variable. Daytime high reaching 70. Clear then Tuesday night and 47 and back to the mid-70s then on Wednesday. I'm meteorologist Jason Lair.
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2: Kicking off our work week on our Monday under sunny skies. A little cooler, though, compared to Sunday, reaching 68 degrees. Winds light and variable out of the north. Staying clear into the afternoon. Monday night, clear skies once again and 40 for an overnight low. Tuesday, really more of the same. We'll hang on to the sunny skies. Winds light and variable. Daytime high reaching 70. Clear then Tuesday night and 47. And back to the mid-70s then on Wednesday. I'm meteorologist Jason Lair.
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1: Kicking off our work week on our Monday under sunny skies. A little cooler, though, compared to Sunday, reaching 68 degrees. Winds light and variable out of the north. Staying clear into the afternoon. Monday night, clear skies once again and 40 for an overnight low. Tuesday, really more of the same. We'll hang on to the sunny skies. Winds light and variable. Daytime high reaching 70. Clear then Tuesday night and 47 and back to the mid-70s then on Wednesday. I'm meteorologist Jason Lair.
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1: Kicking off our work week on our Monday under sunny skies. A little cooler, though, compared to Sunday, reaching 68 degrees. Winds light and variable out of the north. Staying clear into the afternoon. Monday night, clear skies once again and 40 for an overnight low. Tuesday, really more of the same. We'll hang on to the sunny skies. Winds light and variable. Daytime high reaching 70. Clear then Tuesday night and 47 and back to the mid-70s then on Wednesday. I'm meteorologist Jason Lair.
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1: 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Specific rules for individual contests are also listed under the same section. 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
2: Kicking off our work week on our Monday under sunny skies. A little cooler, though, compared to Sunday, reaching 68 degrees. Winds light and variable out of the north. Staying clear into the afternoon. Monday night, clear skies once again and 40 for an overnight low. Tuesday, really more the same. We'll hang on to the sunny skies. Winds light and variable. Daytime high reaching 70. Clear then Tuesday night and 47 and back to the mid-70s then on Wednesday. I'm meteorologist Jason Lair.
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1: Kicking off our work week on our Monday under sunny skies. A little cooler, though, compared to Sunday, reaching 68 degrees. Winds light and variable out of the north. Staying clear into the afternoon. Monday night, clear skies once again and 40 for an overnight low. Tuesday, really more of the same. We'll hang on to the sunny skies. Winds light and variable. Daytime high reaching 70. Clear then Tuesday night and 47 and back to the mid-70s then on Wednesday. I'm meteorologist Jason Lair.
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1: Kicking off our work week on our Monday under sunny skies. A little cooler, though, compared to Sunday, reaching 68 degrees. Winds light and variable out of the north. Staying clear into the afternoon. Monday night, clear skies once again and 40 for an overnight low. Tuesday, really more the same. We'll hang on to the sunny skies. Winds light and variable. Daytime high reaching 70. Clear then Tuesday night and 47 and back to the mid-70s then on Wednesday. I'm meteorologist Jason Lair.
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1: Kicking off our work week on our Monday under sunny skies. A little cooler, though, compared to Sunday, reaching 68 degrees. Winds light and variable out of the north. Staying clear into the afternoon. Monday night, clear skies once again and 40 for an overnight low. Tuesday, really more of the same. We'll hang on to the sunny skies. Winds light and variable. Daytime high reaching 70. Clear then Tuesday night and 47. And back to the mid-70s then on Wednesday. I'm meteorologist Jason Lair.
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1: High pressure from the northern plains moving down to cover all of the midwestern states, and we're in a pretty nice weather pattern for a while. Temperatures will be on a little bit of a warming trend. Really comfortable today. We're staying at about 70, light wind and sunny skies. It'll be clear for the overnight hours, our low in the mid-40s, a little bit more breezy on Tuesday, but not bad. Lots of sun and low 70s. Mid-50s Tuesday night, upper 70s and sunny Wednesday. I'm meteorologist Steve Hamilton.
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Hello, this is The Scott Show. My name is Scott Smith, live and local in our Bourbonnais studio, where currently it is 47 degrees. Sunny today, high about 70 is what we're looking at. Full forecast here in just a few minutes. Teddy Swims right now, Mr. Know-It-All on The Scott Show.

0: WFAV 95.1, Kankakee, a victory, shutting out Bloom. What else? We got Reed Custer over Hersher last Friday night. We'll cover some of the winning teams as we get throughout the morning here on WFAV 95.1. Gaga and Bruno coming up. Selena Gomez here in just 1 minute. 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
2: High pressure from the Northern Plains moving down to cover all of the Midwestern states, and we're in a pretty nice weather pattern for a while. Temperatures will be on a little bit of a warming trend. Really comfortable today. We're staying at about 70, light wind and sunny skies. It'll be clear for the overnight hours, our low in the mid-40s, a little bit more breezy on Tuesday, but not bad. Lots of sun and low 70s. Mid-50s Tuesday night, upper 70s, and sunny Wednesday. I'm meteorologist Steve Hamilton.
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All right, here. Just wait until the weekend. Oh, wait, it's early Monday morning. I have a ways to go. I hope you had a great weekend. The weather was, like, so nice. I just spent, even yesterday, well, actually both days of Saturday and Sunday. I can't remember what I did Friday. But, yeah, spent, like time outside. I got my patio, you know. I got the outdoor chairs. I got the cushions out. Put them all, I got it all set up. Had family over. Enjoyed, you know, staring at the tree. Just hanging out, you know what I'm saying? Got the umbrella up. Block some of the sun. It's great. Just outdoor time, you know what I mean? WFAV 95.1. Fall, great season. We're in it. All right, let's hear Rihanna.

WFAV 95.1. That's Linkin Park in the end. That actually this weekend. I was listening. I have a growing vinyl collection. This year I bought like a, you know, one of those really nice high quality turntables, and I'm buying records, man. And I was thinking about getting Hybrid Theory from Linkin Park, which has that song on it we just heard. The first two albums, maybe. Maybe I'll go crazy. I don't know. We'll see. We'll see if I decide to. There's a lot of ones I need. I have a good mix right now. I've got a good thing going of like classic rock, alternative rock, and some jazz. I got a couple jazz ones in there. It's WFAV 95.1. All right, Gracie Abrams from the latest album. This is Hit the Wall on the Scott Show.

One Republic from the Top Gun Maverick movie, WFAV 95.1. That is, I ain't worried. Hi there, Scott Smith. The Scott Show. Hey, next hour, I'll have our first check-in over about Hersher. Hey, Hometown Spotlights are back this fall, so we'll have updates for Hersher. And yes, home of the Corn Bowl. Did you get out there this year? Rebecca will be on Friday night at the Coal City at Hersher High School football game. So we're going all in. We hope to see you out there before the varsity game between 6 and 7. We'll also have your chance to sign up to win University of Illinois football tickets for the upcoming game October 24th against Oregon. So you'll be out there to check out some high school football and, well, maybe you'll score some college football tickets. WFAV 95.1. Scott Show with Olivia Rodrigo. This one's called Stupid Song at 5:47 a.m.

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2: High pressure from the Northern Plains moving down to cover all of the Midwestern states, and we're in a pretty nice weather pattern for a while. Temperatures will be on a little bit of a warming trend. Really comfortable today. We're staying at about 70, light wind and sunny skies. It'll be clear for the overnight hours, our low in the mid-40s, a little bit more breezy on Tuesday, but not bad. Lots of sun and low 70s. Mid-50s Tuesday night, upper 70s, and sunny Wednesday. I'm meteorologist Steve Hamilton.
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604. It's WFAV 95.1. How great is it that the Bears got a win? That's a great thing. I love Bajan got the start, got the victory. And he was talking after the game, like Case Keenum, who had the great game the week before, was really like mentor, coached him up. He's, you know, got him ready for the game, which is like a big thing to do when you think about it, because it's like a lot of people were like, Case Keenum should start after that amazing game he had. But Bajan got the win. Different guys, you know, really contributed. Kyle Manungai. The defense had a day. And look, it's exciting. The Bears are up. They play the Packers next weekend. Looking pretty likely Caleb, of course, will not be back yet. So let's get Bajan ready again. Get that confidence going, you know, and keep this winning streak alive. WFAV 95.1. And in the division, the Lions lost the night game last night. There it is, 6:05. Sunny today, high about 70. Scott Show with Doja Cat, Paint the Town Red.

I got drive, I don't need a car. 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I'm doing things they ain't seen before. 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Fall off what? I ain't seen the horse. 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

0: It's our hometown spotlight. This week, we're going to learn more about Hersher. We're joined by Mayor Shannon Sweeney. Hello.
1: Hey there. How are you? Thanks for having me.
0: So how long have you been mayor of Hersher?
1: Going on 6 years now. I started on the board as a trustee in 2013 and then have been mayor for 6 years.
0: How would you describe Hersher?
1: I mean, that's a difficult one. It's a small, quiet town. Western Kankakee County, kind of out in the middle of nowhere, and we sort of like it that way. Low growth, maybe a couple of houses a year, great school district. It's just a nice, quiet little town.
0: And we're going to learn more about Hersher this week with our hometown spotlight.

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1: Over 100 people gathered late Friday morning on the Kankakee County Courthouse lawn to pay tribute to the firefighters in the county who paid the ultimate sacrifice. Kankakee County State's Attorney Jim Rowe opened up the ceremony.
2: We join here every year to speak their names, to honor their courage, and to ensure that their legacy, written on this memorial wall, is never dimmed by the passage of time.
1: This year's guest speaker was Frank Hassick IV, retired fire chief of the Kankakee Township Fire Protection District.
3: Today we remember those who made the ultimate sacrifice, and I think the best way we can honor them is not simply remembering how they died, it's remembering how they lived, how they showed up, how they trained, they served, how they cared, how they wore this uniform with pride, and they committed themselves to something larger than themselves. That is the legacy they left us. And now that legacy belongs to us.
1: Eight firefighters have died in the line of duty since 1921 in Kankakee County. That's the latest. I'm Jake Lamore on WFAV.
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8: High pressure from the northern plains moving down to cover all of the midwestern states, and we're in a pretty nice weather pattern for a while. Temperatures will be on a little bit of a warming trend. Really comfortable today. We're staying at about 70. Light wind and sunny skies. It'll be clear for the overnight hours. Our low in the mid-40s. A little bit more breezy on Tuesday, but not bad. Lots of sun and low 70s. Mid-50s Tuesday night, upper 70s, and sunny Wednesday. I'm meteorologist Steve Hamilton.
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That's how you gotta live your life. Just dance. Like right now, let's go. Today is the 5th of October. I gotta say, this little stretch of weather is pretty nice we're having right now. Let's keep that rolling today. Sunny, high about 70. 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

WFAV 95.1. That is Shakira 638. I saw a little bit of that, the comedy Old School over the weekend, which I haven't seen in 100 years, it feels like. It made me think of movies coming out this weekend. Verity, that's how you say it, right? That's the Anne Hathaway and Dakota Johnson movie that hit the top spot. Dakota Johnson hosted SNL. Taylor Swift made a little stop by on the monologue portion of the show, and Turnstile did great as the music guest this past weekend. 639 WFAV 95.1. All right, here's Olivia Dean. This one's called A Couple Minutes. Scott Show.

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1: Right in Kankakee's recently retired executive director Bob Bowman is being recognized by the American Institute of Architects Illinois with a Gold Medal Lifetime Achievement Award. In a Facebook post, Wright in Kankakee says the award is the highest honor given by the AIA and recognizes Bowman for his time-honored leadership, significant contributions to AIA Illinois, and for dedication to the profession. Bowman is the owner and founder of RGB Architect Group in Kankakee and was executive director of the B. Harley Bradley House till his retirement earlier this year. Both the Powerball and Mega Millions jackpot continues to grow. Neither had a winner over the weekend. That means tonight's Powerball jackpot sitting at an estimated $467 million. Tomorrow night's Mega Millions drawing an estimated $345 million. Experts put the odds of winning at about 1 in 292 million. That is the latest. Have a good rest of your day. Be safe, everybody. I'm Rob West on WFAV.
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7: High pressure from the northern plains moving down to cover all of the midwestern states, and we're in a pretty nice weather pattern for a while. Temperatures will be on a little bit of a warming trend. Really comfortable today. We're staying at about 70, light wind and sunny skies. It'll be clear for the overnight hours, our low in the mid-40s, a little bit more breezy on Tuesday, but not bad. Lots of sun and low 70s. Mid-50s Tuesday night, upper 70s, and sunny Wednesday. I'm meteorologist Steve Hamilton.
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FAV 95.1. Hey, heard this one on the Coors Light Weekend Party Patrol over the weekend. So I was like, yeah, let's play it this morning. Get us going on a Monday. Taylor Swift, ready for it. It's a Scott Show.

Choose in Texas. I'm Scott Smith. That's Ella Langley, WFAV 95.1 with The Scott Show. I hope your morning is off to an amazing start. It is a Monday. We're in the mid-40s, but we'll get up to a sunny and high about 70 today. By the way, the Hersher winning, the Hersher hometown spotlight, rather, is going on this week as I have 100 thoughts racing through my mind. This week, I will play you parts of my conversation with Mayor Sweeney from Hersher, all right? One later this morning, all about the new school that is, it's not the beginning, it's not really the end, it's kind of like in the middle of that being built. We'll get into that before the morning show's over. And this Friday night, Rebecca will be at the Coal City at Hersher football game for high school sports, and we'll have U of I tickets you can win as we hang out in Hersher later this week. Hometown Spotlight series back for the fall from your local radio station, WFAV 95.1. Don't forget the .1.

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We're live and local, looking back on Friday night where Bishop McNamara football won a close game, defeating Wheaton Academy 34-28 with a late defensive stop, securing the victory on Friday night. Mantino bounced back with a 48-16 victory over Lyle at home Friday night under the lights. Iroquois West football lost on the road to Georgetown Ridge Farm 56-20. More high school football scores. Cole City improved to 6-1 overall and 5-0 in the Illinois Central A Conference with a 55-7 victory over Piatone. Salt Fork broke Momence's winning streak, 54-14 win on Friday night. Reed Custer's playoff bound in football after a win over Hersher football, 41-6. Kankakee won in their homecoming game, shutout over Bloom, 55-0. In a non-conference match, it was Crete-Monee, 52-14 winners against Bradley Bourbonnais. Central and Wilmington also earned wins as well. With WFAV 95.1, we're playing your favorites on a Monday morning.

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2: Dixon says the SBA Loan Center is set up at the Village of Monee Public Works Building. They're open today and tomorrow from 9 in the morning until 6 in the evening. Physical damage loan applications are due October 19th, and economic injury loans are due May 18th of next year. That's the latest. I'm Jake Lamore on WFAV.
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10: High pressure from the northern plains moving down to cover all of the midwestern states, and we're in a pretty nice weather pattern for a while. Temperatures will be on a little bit of a warming trend. Really comfortable today. We're staying at about 70, light wind and sunny skies. It'll be clear for the overnight hours, our low in the mid-40s, a little bit more breezy on Tuesday, but not bad. Lots of sun and low 70s. Mid-50s Tuesday night, upper 70s, and sunny Wednesday. I'm meteorologist Steve Hamilton.
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Your favorites from the 2000s to now. Had family over this weekend, and it was perfect, like hanging out on the patio type weather. I hope you got to do something fun and, well, outside. At least for me, that was a big part of the weekend. 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

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WFAV 95.1. I'm Scott Smith. I want to let you know about this week's Winning Wednesday prize. Of course, thank you to Bricks and Minifigs in Bradley. Winning Wednesday is a good thing and a great thing when you get tickets for Chabant's Haunted House. That's right. Your admission tickets for Chabant's Haunted House. It's back again this year. They do that Friday and Saturday nights, rain or shine, 7 p.m. till 10 p.m. And they got indoor waiting, too, while you prepare for the scares. All right, so Winning Wednesday this week, that's what you can win from WFAV 95.1. Playing your favorites.

you go. That's like a minute and a half. It's WFAV 95.1. Let's hit a throwback. Hopefully get your morning off to a good start. This is Smash Mouth. Sunny today, high about 70. 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

WFAV 95.1, Malcolm Todd. The song is called Earrings at 7:44 in the morning. Hi there, Scott Show. We're live and local. We're doing it, right? And the Bears got it done. Win over the Jets. That's great. That's what we want. Bajent looked good. Bears defense got had their way. And hey, now, next one, Bears Packers. The Bears will hit the road. That's going to be a great time. You know what? Bears Packers, that's like something to look forward to. So we'll see how that plays out. By the way, we are going to be hanging out with the Village Bourbonnais right there at the Grove. There'll be a big tailgating party coming up on Sunday. Look for your favorite Milner Media personalities out there on Sunday for the tailgate party leading up to the game. They're showing the game on the big screen at the Grove. It's going to be a good day. And we'll be sharing details on that throughout the week. It's WFAV 95.1, your favorites from the 2000s.

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1: Let's take a look now at what's going on overhead this week with our notable night sky news. Here's Madeline Shepley, astronomy professor and director of the Strickler Planetarium at Olivet.
2: Welcome to our notable night sky news, where we update you on things of note in space in the night sky. Tomorrow, very early in the morning, you can catch the moon performing an occultation of Jupiter, which means that it will cover up Jupiter for a short period of time. You can see the occultation with your naked eye, but viewing it with the telescope will make it even better because you'll be able to see the moons of Jupiter. Then, Thursday evening is the peak of the Draconid meteor shower, a rare shower where you don't have to stay up past midnight for best views of the meteors. Be sure to still go out to darker skies and let your eyes adjust before watching for best viewing. Finally, Saturday is the new moon of the month, providing a great opportunity to see dimmer objects that are normally obscured by the lunar glow. From Olivet Nazarene University, this is Madeline Shepley.
1: That is the latest. 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I'm Rob West on WFAB.
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7: High pressure from the Northern Plains moving down to cover all of the Midwestern states, and we're in a pretty nice weather pattern for a while. Temperatures will be on a little bit of a warming trend. Really comfortable today. We're staying at about 70. Light wind and sunny skies. It'll be clear for the overnight hours. Our low in the mid-40s. A little bit more breezy on Tuesday, but not bad. Lots of sun and low 70s. Mid-50s Tuesday night, upper 70s, and sunny Wednesday. I'm meteorologist Steve Hamilton.
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We're getting ready for our Shabance Haunted House ticket giveaway. 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

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Fishback DeMera, football team, won a close game, defeating Wheaton Academy 34-28 with a late defensive stop. The key to that victory Friday night. Let's go cover more of the Friday night lights, right? The games. Like Manteno football bouncing back with a 48-16 victory over Lyle at home. Iroquois West football, they lost on the road to Georgetown Ridge Farm 56-20. Cole City improved to 6-1 overall, 5-0 in the Illinois Central League Conference with a 55-7 win over Piatone. Salt Fork broke Momence's winning streak 54-14 on Friday night. Reed Custer's playoff bound, they got the win over Hersher football 41-6. Kankakee won their homecoming game, shutout victory over Bloom 55-0. In a non-conference game, Crete Moni 52-14 winners against Bradley Bourbonnais. Other teams with wins, Central a victory, Wilmington, Wildcats win too. 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
1: October is Domestic Violence Awareness Month. Jenny Shainwetter, Executive Director of Harbor House in Kankakee and Iroquois Counties, told Mike Tamano on a recent episode of the Kankakee Valley Community Happenings podcast that domestic violence is not just physical abuse.
2: Oftentimes it will start as emotional or psychological abuse. So trying to go after maybe somebody's self-esteem or confidence, because if you can deteriorate that, it is going to be a lot harder for that person to leave, to get help, to have even any belief in themselves. So emotional abuse is sometimes overlooked, as well as financial abuse. 99% of survivors of domestic violence have experienced financial abuse.
1: Shainwetter says they have several domestic violence awareness events planned this month. You can find out more at harborhousedv.org. That's The Latest. I'm Jake Lamore on WFAV.
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6: High pressure from the northern plains moving down to cover all of the midwestern states, and we're in a pretty nice weather pattern for a while. Temperatures will be on a little bit of a warming trend. Really comfortable today. We're staying at about 70, light wind and sunny skies. It'll be clear for the overnight hours, our low in the mid-40s, a little bit more breezy on Tuesday, but not bad. Lots of sun and low 70s. Mid-50s Tuesday night, upper 70s, and sunny Wednesday. I'm meteorologist Steve Hamilton.
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Stella Lefty, Boston, WFAV, 95.1, 8:30 in the a.m. Hi there, it's Scott Smith. Bears got the win over the Jets. Next up, that old, you know, the little rivalry game. Bears will travel to take on Green Bay this upcoming Sunday. We're going to do a tailgate party at the Grove. I hope you can join us in Bourbonnais. They're going to have, once the game starts, the big screens there. 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

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Yesterday, I was out at a popular chain restaurant having lunch. This song came on, and it inspired me to play it for you this morning. It's Raven Lanae, Love Me Not, WFAV Scott Show.

8:47 in the morning, WFAV 95.1, sunny today, high about 70. Looks like a little bit warmer than that tomorrow. And Kankakee County Supervisor of Assessments Office in Kankakee is the Workplace of the Week, Christine Anderson, with the nomination. And they're getting some great food, Christine and some coworkers. JJC and Lemon Family McDonald's with a hookup. So raise your glass or coffee mug and let's celebrate this morning. 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
1: Over 100 people gathered late Friday morning on the Kankakee County Courthouse lawn to pay tribute to the firefighters in the county who paid the ultimate sacrifice. Kankakee County State's Attorney Jim Rowe opened up the ceremony.
2: We join here every year to speak their names, to honor their courage, and to ensure that their legacy, written on this memorial wall, is never dimmed by the passage of time.
1: This year's guest speaker was Frank Hassick IV, retired fire chief of the Kankakee Township Fire Protection District.
3: Today we remember those who made the ultimate sacrifice, and I think the best way we can honor them is not simply remembering how they died, it's remembering how they lived, how they showed up, how they trained, they served, how they cared, how they wore this uniform with pride, and they committed themselves to something larger than themselves. That is the legacy they left us. And now that legacy belongs to us.
1: Eight firefighters have died in the line of duty since 1921 in Kankakee County. That's the latest. I'm Jake Lamore on WFAV.
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6: High pressure from the Northern Plains moving down to cover all of the Midwestern states, and we're in a pretty nice weather pattern for a while. Temperatures will be on a little bit of a warming trend. Really comfortable today. We're staying at about 70, light wind and sunny skies. It'll be clear for the overnight hours, our low in the mid-40s, a little bit more breezy on Tuesday, but not bad. Lots of sun and low 70s. Mid-50s Tuesday night, upper 70s, and sunny Wednesday. I'm meteorologist Steve Hamilton.
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1: Please.

0: We're talking with Mayor Sweeney of Hersher. It's the hometown spotlight. Let's focus this time on the schools.
1: We're in the process of building a new intermediate school. It's set to open up in the fall of 27. I think it's around a $32 million project, and they're right in the middle of the construction right now, and it should be good for our school district.
0: It's amazing to see something like that from where it started at the groundbreaking to, you know, where it currently is and then where it will be when completed.
1: Yeah, it's going to be blessed, and it's going to be great for the residents of the school district. It's a difficult school district in the sense that it's one of the largest in the state as far as area. So it's the busing aspect of it can be challenging, but it's nice that it's going to be centrally located within the district to ease the transportation to get kids to and from the school district.
0: More about Hersher all week with our Hometown Spotlight. I'm Scott Smith.
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3: Right in Kankakee's, recently retired executive director Bob Bowman is being recognized by the American Institute of Architects, Illinois, with a Gold Medal Lifetime Achievement Award. In a Facebook post, Right in Kankakee says the award is the highest honor given by the AIA and recognizes Bowman for his time-honored leadership, significant contributions to AIA Illinois, and for dedication to the profession. Bowman is the owner and founder of RGB Architect Group in Kankakee and was executive director of the B. Harley Bradley House till his retirement earlier this year. Both the Powerball and Mega Millions jackpot continues to grow. Neither had a winner over the weekend. That means tonight's Powerball jackpot sitting at an estimated $467 million. Tomorrow night's Mega Millions drawing an estimated $345 million. Experts put the odds of winning at about 1 in 292 million. That is the latest. Have a good rest of your day. Be safe, everybody. I'm Rob West on WFAV.
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5: I'm Fisher from the Northern Plains, moving down to cover all of the Midwestern states, and we're in a pretty nice weather pattern for a while. Temperatures will be on a little bit of a warming trend. Really comfortable today. We're staying at about 70, light wind and sunny skies. It'll be clear for the overnight hours, our low in the mid-40s, a little bit more breezy on Tuesday, but not bad. Lots of sun and low 70s. Mid-50s Tuesday night, upper 70s, and sunny Wednesday. I'm meteorologist Steve Hamilton.
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8: High pressure from the northern plains moving down to cover all of the midwestern states, and we're in a pretty nice weather pattern for a while. Temperatures will be on a little bit of a warming trend. Really comfortable today. We're staying at about 70, light wind and sunny skies. It'll be clear for the overnight hours, our low in the mid-40s, a little bit more breezy on Tuesday, but not bad. Lots of sun and low 70s. Mid-50s Tuesday night, upper 70s, and sunny Wednesday. I'm meteorologist Steve Hamilton.
9: It is right now 60 degrees at the Greater Kankakee Airport at 9:52 at WFAV 95.1. We're hoping to see you out on Sunday as we lead up to kickoff, the Bears at the Packers. The game will be shown at the Grove, and they're having a big tailgate party leading up to that. 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Fall Out Boy now, and then coming up at 10, Best Jess takes over on air. Rebecca at 2, Greg tonight at 7. With the 95-minute music marathon beginning at 9 tonight, WFAV 95.1.

Bruno Mars on WFAV 95.1 and Rise and Shine, peeps. It's after 10 a.m., so we're back at it with a brand new week to get underway and another beautiful day to be live in front of us. But together, once again, it's your girl, Best Jess. How was your weekend? Let me know, but now it's a distant memory. We're moving forward, yeah, and I hope you're feeling good on this Monday morning, the 5th of October. Regardless of what it throws at you or what you have on your agenda, I'll be right here until 2 p.m. You know, for moral support, a pick-me-up to keep you company, whatever you need, but most especially providing the perfect playlist to get us through while sending all the good vibes your way. And hey, before we get to our first affirmation for the week here on WFAV, it's my man, Mr. Jesse McCartney, and a beautiful soul.

0: Sienna Spiros on WFAV 95.1 with Great Expectations. And gosh, keep those expectations in check today, peeps. Yeah, it's your girl, Best Jess, and Monday morning, which has a tendency to get a bit overwhelming while we're like all getting back to like to that to-do list after the weekend. But today's focus is on releasing pressure and protecting your energy. So to help with that a bit, our daily words of affirmation for our 5th of October. They're inspired by our friends at Harbor House of Kankakee and Watsika. Now repeat after me. Quiet progress, it's still progress. That's right. Success isn't about pushing past your limits every single day. It's about staying grounded, honoring your current bandwidth, and like moving forward with gentle consistency. Give yourself permission to slow down, breathe, and trust the process. Yeah, just because you aren't making waves does not mean you're not making big moves. So keep that in mind and keep the pressure light on this Monday. Meanwhile, keep it here for Beyonce, Taylor, Michelle Branch, and more of your favorites. Right after we get ourselves this check of the latest for today on WFAV 95.1.
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2: 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Physical damage loan applications are due October 19th, and economic injury loans are due May 18th of next year. That's the latest. I'm Jake Lamore on WFAV.
4: Bears. Packers. Sunday. And Bourbon A is getting ready to turn it up. 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
6: High pressure from the northern plains moving down to cover all of the midwestern states, and we're in a pretty nice weather pattern for a while. Temperatures will be on a little bit of a warming trend. Really comfortable today. We're staying at about 70, light wind and sunny skies. It'll be clear for the overnight hours, our low in the mid-40s, a little bit more breezy on Tuesday, but not bad. Lots of sun and low 70s. Mid-50s Tuesday night, upper 70s and sunny Wednesday. I'm meteorologist Steve Hamilton.
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Patient Zero on WFAV 95.1 by Taylor Swift. And you see, she surprised her bestie Dakota Johnson while hosting SNL this weekend. Yeah, during her opening monologue, Dakota was poking fun at her recent high-profile breakups with musicians while noting that her friends are incredibly supportive, and then introducing Taylor Swift to the audience as her literal therapist. But Taylor playfully corrected her friend, saying how she's not her therapist. Actually, Dakota just shows up once a week at Taylor's house with an empty bottle of wine, asking if she wants some, and then overshares on her couch. After which, according to Taylor, she gives her a Pedialyte and has her security drive her friend home. I mean, how funny is that? Were you watching all this happen on SNL this weekend? Let me know. It's best just. And for now on WFAV, Lady Gaga, Paparazzi.

0: One Republic's Apologize on WFAV 95.1. Hey, peeps, it's Best Jess. And shout out to those tuning in from Hersher, our hometown spotlight for the week.
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0: We are back with our weekly hometown spotlight series. And for over 145 years, the community of Hersher has proudly rallied around its school as Tiger Country, where events like Friday Night Football are the heartbeat of the town. So this week, your hometown girl, Rebecca, she'll be at the high school from 6 until 7 on the 9th when the football team plays Cole City. But go cheer them on while you say hello. Plus, you get a chance to win your way to the U of I game versus Oregon this month, too. But for more, visit our website. And for now, here I

0: Good morning, Kankakee County Supervisor of Assessments Office. You ready to be celebrated? It's Best Jess. I sure hope so. Because ready or not, you're the newest lucky workplace of the week here on WFAV 95.1. That is right. Nominated by Christine Anderson. Congratulations. And let's give it up for her and the crew. We're sending them a bunch of coupons to treat themselves to some free deliciousness from RJJC and Lim and Phil McDonald's. Plus, we're showing them love all week. That's on air, online, on our socials, too. So get used to us. You know, talking about the Kankakee County Supervisor of Assessments Office, because they are, in fact, the latest lucky workplace of the week. But you could be one, too. Yeah, we do pick a new one every Monday and just head to the website or use our mobile app to nominate yours whenever you can. Meanwhile, almost 11 a.m., and we're celebrating Christine and the crew in Kankakee here on WFAV 95.1.
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6: High pressure from the northern plains moving down to cover all of the midwestern states, and we're in a pretty nice weather pattern for a while. Temperatures will be on a little bit of a warming trend. Really comfortable today. We're staying at about 70, light wind and sunny skies. It'll be clear for the overnight hours, our low in the mid-40s, a little bit more breezy on Tuesday, but not bad. Lots of sun and low 70s. Mid-50s Tuesday night, upper 70s and sunny Wednesday. I'm meteorologist Steve Hamilton.
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Lost its faith, our colors will fade eventually. So if our time is running out, day after day, we'll make the mundane our masterpiece. Oh my, my, oh my, my love, I take one look at you, you're taking me out.

Eminem and Rihanna on WFAV 95.1. That's Love the Way You Lie. And what's up, peeps? After 11 a.m. on this Monday, and fingers crossed, it's already been good to you. Yeah, it's best just. Also, another beautiful day to be live on the 5th of October, for which I'm in the studio until 2 p.m. while here for the fun and as we jam out to all of our favorites. Yeah, I gotta love that. Thanks for joining me. Plus, it's World Teacher Day, and we all remember that one teacher who believed in you. You know, when your grades said otherwise, somehow made that really boring class seem pretty interesting, or maybe even changed your life. So head to our Facebook page, the post that we made to drop the name of that teacher for you in the comments, because today we're showing them all the love they deserve. And starting with Jessica Brinkman, who Rebecca said took a bullied girl who was told she was dumb and taught her that she could do anything. I mean, how amazing is that? Yeah, go leave yours on our WFAV Facebook page whenever you can, and we'll give them a shout on this World Teacher Day. Meanwhile, though, Imagine Dragons and Radioactive.

0: 15, a couple more minutes on WFAV 95.1. And now, peeps, it's not too often when your favorite TV series combines with your community. And last night, it officially happened when the severe weather outbreak from March 10th was highlighted in the recent episode of Discovery Channel's Eye of the Storm. Yet anyone else watch every season and look forward to the new episodes every week on HBO Max? It's a really good show going over natural disasters while featuring home footage and real-life accounts from those who lived through them. You should definitely check it out sometimes, especially the new episode dropped 9 p.m. last night, because it's a couple different views or experiences of surviving that super destructive EF3 tornado that tore through Kinkakee and Rome Park. Plus, I thought it was especially cool to see our favorite storm chasers, like you usually watch on TV, reacting what they were seeing right here where we live, including the record-breaking hail. Plus, I think our local guys did a really great job expressing what it was like for them while living in the neighborhood that was probably hit one of the hardest, I'd say, in the area at least. So shout out to Jim Horsham and the local police officer for, you know, representing. But you watched it last night too? What do you think? Let me know, and I'll have my weekly streaming pick of the week for you later today. Meanwhile, though, we're waiting for Taylor, Stella Lefty, and more of your favorites. And first, we're getting ourselves our next check of the latest for today on WFAV 95.1.
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2: Let's take a look now at what's going on overhead this week with our notable night sky news. Here's Madeline Shepley, astronomy professor and director of the Strickler Planetarium at Olivet.
3: Welcome to your notable night sky news, where we update you on things of note in space in the night sky. Tomorrow, very early in the morning, you can catch the moon performing an occultation of Jupiter, which means that it will cover up Jupiter for a short period of time. You can see the occultation with your naked eye, but viewing it with a telescope will make it even better because you'll be able to see the moons of Jupiter. Then, Thursday evening is the peak of the Draconid meteor shower, a rare shower where you don't have to stay up past midnight for best views of the meteors. Be sure to still go out to darker skies and let your eyes adjust before watching for best viewing. Finally, Saturday is the new moon of the month, providing a great opportunity to see dimmer objects that are normally obscured by the lunar glow. From Olivet Nazarene University, this is Madeline Shepley.
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6: High pressure from the northern plains moving down to cover all of the midwestern states, and we're in a pretty nice weather pattern for a while. Temperatures will be on a little bit of a warming trend. Really comfortable today. We're staying at about 70, light wind and sunny skies. It'll be clear for the overnight hours, our low in the mid-40s, a little bit more breezy on Tuesday, but not bad. Lots of sun and low 70s. Mid-50s Tuesday night, upper 70s, and sunny Wednesday. I'm meteorologist Steve Hamilton.
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Stella Lefty in Boston. Hey, peeps, we have some lucky ticket winners here on WFAV who are gearing up for a big show this weekend. Yeah, when Ed Sheeran's Loop Tour rolls through Indy. That's right, it's Best Jazz. We've sent more than a few of you to that show for free by giving away tickets from one of our big giveaways, like the most recent, Tim Wisniewski, Krista Davis, and Caitlin Green. That is right, last week they each scored a 4-pack from our online giveaway. How exciting is that? And regardless of when or where you won those tickets from us, we sure hope you have the best time in Indy this weekend. Plus, cannot wait to hear all about it. And yeah, reach out to like afterwards to tell your friends on WFAV all about that show. For now, though, Ed's up next with I Don't Care.

Orbiter on WFAV 95.1. And hey, Noah Kahan had himself a little accident over the weekend and didn't even try to hide it while in concert somewhere yet. The singer announced to the thousands of fans in attendance that he was late coming back to hit the stage because he had to pee real quick, and he accidentally peed on the front of his pants somehow, while even pointing out that the new bandana he was sporting in that area was more for function and less for fashion because he needed to cover up his mistake, but still telling everyone about it, so it kind of seems kind of productive. But I love that he is so very real all the time, just a real-life dude turned famous. Gotta love Noah Kahan, it's best jazz. And Harry Styles, he's getting us back to it now on WFAV with Watermelon Sugar.

0: WFAV 95.1. Another week, another exciting win for Chicago football peeps. Yeah, it's best as you see the big game at Soldier Field yesterday. It was amazing as the Bears, they ran an incredible 89 offensive plays compared to just 32 for the Jets and completely suffocating the New York offense to win 23-12. Also, Caleb Williams, he was still out with his hamstring injury, but subbing for our QB was Tyson Bagnett, who directed a highly efficient slow-burning offense that ate up 42 minutes and 45 seconds of the clock, leaving the Jets with just, I don't know, over 17 minutes to operate. But now next up, the Packers, this Sunday, October 11th, in such a huge game against our rivals. So get ready to cheer them on, and make sure you're listening for a Miller Lite pregame previews at the end of this week, because Friday and Saturday, we're going to be going over all the key players, talking about injury reports and more before was probably the biggest matchup of the season, I'd say. Yeah, it's coming up this weekend. But for now, just go Bears, and almost noon on this Monday. Keep it here for Russell Dickerson, Zara Larson, and more coming up on WFAV 95.1.
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4: No rain for a while. We've got a pretty good weather pattern going. High pressure will be covering our area all the way through the week. No big storms headed our way. Sunny and 70 for the afternoon high today. Overnight will be clear, our low in the mid-40s, and then a little bit breezy on Tuesday. Sunny, and we're looking at low 70s. We'll warm up a little bit on Wednesday. We're expecting sun and upper 70s on the afternoon high, back to the low 70s to wrap up the week Thursday and Friday. I'm meteorologist Steve Hamilton.
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I tried to the top, I've been out of shape, taking out the box, I'm an astronaut. I blasted off the planet, rock to cause catastrophe, and it matters more because I had it. Now I had, I thought about wreaking havoc on an opposition, kind of shocking, they want a static with precision. I'm automatic, quarterback, I ain't talking second, pack it up, I don't panic, better back.

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Nikki Yore featuring Daisy with Sunroof on WFAV 95.1, an officially afternoon on this Monday, the 5th of October. And we're celebrating World Teachers Day. Yeah, it's best just. They deal with endless grading, giant coffee mugs, and rowdy classrooms every single day. So celebrate accordingly, which think back to the educator who actually made algebra make sense, believed in you when you didn't believe in yourself, or who just let you hang out for a bit when the social pressures of school became too much. Whatever it was that made an impact on you, go drop their name in the comment section of the post that we have up on our Facebook page, and we'll show them some much-deserved love. Plus, I'll be right back to share mine with you next hour, so keep it here as we celebrate World Teachers Day on WFAV. That's right. Meanwhile, though, up next on our official playlist for this day is Shawn Mendes and Stitches.

0: WFAV 95.1. And hey, I don't know when I found the timepiece, but I watched some more good stuff for the weekend. Yeah, it's Best Does. I'm back to tell you all about the latest episode of Famous Last Meals, because out now it features none other than Matthew McConaughey, who is an icon, of course, and really funny, laid-back sort of guy. But what really got me was the way that this man giggled to himself while eating something really delicious, because it was so childlike and honestly amazing to see him react to his favorite dishes that way. However, it probably didn't hurt that every single course they served was accompanied with like a nice helping of tequila, whether that be frozen or on the rocks. And you know that both of them, the host and Matthew, were feeling really, really good by the end of that interview anyways, that's for sure. But another thing I enjoyed over the weekend was the movie Now You See Me 3. And you know, sometimes the third installment of movie like franchise seems to be trying too hard, or it like feels like it's a dying breath almost. But personally, I like this one. Yeah, I felt like it was almost just as much or as just as good as the first two, especially since it included all five horsemen. And of course, my favorite, Thaddeus, a.k.a. Morgan Freeman. He can do no wrong. But have you seen both those two? Reach out so we can talk about them. Yeah, and still not my extreme pick of the week. That is coming our way next hour here on WFAV. For now, though, just settle in for this next check of the latest for today.
1: 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This is the latest.
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3: October is Domestic Violence Awareness Month. Jenny Shainwetter, executive director of Harbor House in Kankakee and Iroquois counties, told Mike Tamano on a recent episode of the Kankakee Valley Community Happenings podcast that domestic violence is not just physical abuse.
4: Oftentimes it will start as emotional or psychological abuse. So trying to go after maybe somebody's self-esteem or confidence, because if you can deteriorate that, it is going to be a lot harder for that person to leave, to get help, to have even any belief in themselves. So emotional abuse is sometimes overlooked, as well as financial abuse. 99% of survivors of domestic violence have experienced financial abuse.
3: Shainwetter says they have several domestic violence awareness events planned this month. You can find out more at harborhousedv.org. That's the latest. I'm Jake Lamore on WFAV.
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9: I'm Scott Smith talking with Mayor Sweeney from Hersher. It's the hometown spotlight. Tell me about some of the big events people look forward to in Hersher.
10: Our festivities generally start off in July. We have our annual Corn Bowl, second week in July, and that was just a great turnout, great weather. We have a fireworks display afterwards, and that brought in a lot of people and it went well. And as far as Labor Day, it's our 105th celebration. And weather cooperated. It was perfect. It was great turnout, and it was good to see everyone in town. We have the American Legion Auxiliary in Hersher is having a steak fry benefit for an honor flight. That's coming up November 7th. So we always usually have a real good turnout for that. It's a great event for a great cause.
9: And the Christmas parade in December. We'll talk more about Hersher all week with our hometown spotlight.
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12: No rain for a while. We've got a pretty good weather pattern going. High pressure will be covering our area all the way through the week. No big storms headed our way. Sunny and 70 for the afternoon high today. Overnight will be clear. Our low in the mid-40s and then a little bit breezy on Tuesday. Sunny and we're looking at low 70s. We'll warm up a little bit on Wednesday. We're expecting sun and upper 70s on the afternoon high, back to the low 70s to wrap up the week Thursday and Friday. I'm meteorologist Steve Hamilton.
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0: Max McNown's on WFAV 95.1, A Better Me For You, and Hey There Peeps. It's your best, Jess. Kind of like Drew Barrymore did in the movie Never Been Kissed, our girl Rebecca is going back to high school later this week. That's right. We're back with our weekly Hometown Spotlight series, and this Friday from 6 until 7, the former Hersher graduate and talented Rebecca will be at the high school, so come out to say hello. Also cheer on the football team as they play Cole City in the 9th, plus you could even win your way to the U of I football game against Oregon this month, too. And yeah, she'll get you signed up while we are set up this Friday in Hersher for our Hometown Spotlight for the week on WFAV.
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0: 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Well, for now, Bruno Mars and Just the Way You Are.

Timbers on WFAV 95.1. My Body Isn't Ready. And tickets for his You Are the Reason Tour stop in Chicago next month are currently available online for you. Yeah. The Rocker will be bringing his show to the United Center November 4th. And currently, if you're looking to still snag some, tickets appear to range from, I don't know, 83 to about 365 plus, depending on the seating section or like type of tickets you want. So you do have options, some better than others. And if that's not the perfect way to describe being an adult in today's society, I don't know what is. But get your tickets if you want some to see Somber the Chicago, or in Chicago next month. There we go. Well, for now, it's your girl Best Jess. All yours on WFAV and playing your favorites like Lady Gaga, it's Poker Face.

0: Now make sure you're tuning in for the next Super Exciting Winning Wednesday, peeps, because once again on WFAV 95.1, we'll have another great prize to give away. But this one has a spooky season twist, and listen for all the keywords that you can on the 7th, because we're sending some lucky listeners to be scared silly. That's right. The Chabannes Haunted House is now opening for the season and is sponsored by The Village. You gotta see how they transformed the Chabannes Civic Center this year, because you'll hardly believe that it's the same place. And yeah, the Chabannes Haunted House never disappoints, let me tell you what. But go see for yourself for free after the next Winning Wednesday and listen for the keywords 6A to 6P, so you can text them to our contest line to enter. 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Yeah, and good luck this week. 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
4: No rain for a while. We've got a pretty good weather pattern going. High pressure will be covering our area all the way through the week. No big storms headed our way. Sunny and 70 for the afternoon high today. Overnight will be clear, our low in the mid-40s, and then a little bit breezy on Tuesday. Sunny, and we're looking at low 70s. We'll warm up a little bit on Wednesday. We're expecting sun and upper 70s on the afternoon high, back to the low 70s to wrap up the week Thursday and Friday. I'm meteorologist Steve Hamilton.
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0: Britney Spears on WFAV 95.1 with Toxic. And how's it going, peeps? After 1 p.m. on this Monday, fingers crossed, it's been good to you. Yeah, also another beautiful day to be live on the 5th of October, for which I'm in the studio until 2 p.m. Well, here for the fun and with a playlist packed with all your favorites that we need to get us through the day. Plus, it happens to be World Teacher Day, and we all remember that one teacher who believed in us when our grades said otherwise, like Miss Harmon did for me. It's best just, I was never really good at school or even navigating the social part of school either, and I'm so lucky to have been in the same class as her son, because Mrs. Harmon, her amazing heart, unwavering support, and her ability to make me feel unstoppable followed me from junior high all the way through high school. Yeah, big thanks to her on this World Teachers Day, as Pat Harmon helped her girl believe in herself and eventually become best just right here on WFAV. But now we'll be back with my stream pick of the week here after we get back to the music, though, with Miguel and Sure Thing.
1: You could bet that, never gotta sweat that. You could bet that, never gotta sweat that. You could bet that.

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0: Animal on WFAV 95.1 by Cat's Eye. And although for some reason I was avoiding the title for the last several months when trying to find something to watch on TV, I did finally give the show Paradise a try on Hulu, and I can't believe it, like, took me so long. Yeah, it's about the world after an apocalyptic event happens with some of the world's most influential people and their families. They're thriving safely inside a cave that they turned into a bunker that looks exactly like a normal neighborhood that you'd have above ground. But while everyone outside is assumed to be dead, they aren't, and people start dying inside this safe place. Now, it's only season one, and I have, like, lots of questions, like, who killed the president? Will Xavier ever find his wife? And what on earth is Sinatra up to? But I cannot wait to find out what happens next on Paradise. Yeah, it's Best Jess. And that's my WFAV Shrimp Pick of the Week, powered by Surf Internet. Which is looking for internet that actually keeps up with your life without breaking the bank? Well, say hello to Surf. 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Yeah. For now, though, thanks a bunch for tuning in and spending some of your Monday with us on WFAV 95.1.
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4: No rain for a while. We've got a pretty good weather pattern going. High pressure will be covering our area all the way through the week. No big storms headed our way. Sunny and 70 for the afternoon high today. Overnight will be clear, our low in the mid-40s, and then a little bit breezy on Tuesday. Sunny, and we're looking at low 70s. We'll warm up a little bit on Wednesday. We're expecting sun and upper 70s on the afternoon high, back to the low 70s to wrap up the week Thursday and Friday. I'm meteorologist Steve Hamilton.
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Malcolm Todd on Earrings on WFAV 95.1. Hey, friendly reminder to enter for your chance to take home that Coors Light Weekend Power Patrol Grand Prize Pack of the Month, peeps. Yeah, it's best of us. 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And then maybe you'll be the lucky winner we announced November 1st. They're going to score all the amazing prizes from Superior Embroidery, Oliver's, and WFAV, plus the exclusive merch from Coors Light 2. And good luck, but get on it while we get back to the music here on WFAV with NGK. It's my ex's best friend.

0: The Time of My Life on WFAV 95.1. Bob Benson Boone. And hey, peeps, it's Best Jess. Another shout out to those tuning in from Hersher, our hometown spotlight for the week.
1: My hometown, my hometown.
0: That's right. We are back with our weekly hometown spotlight series. And for over 145 years, the community of Hersher has proudly rallied around its school as Tiger Country, where events like Friday Night Football are basically the heartbeat of the town. So this week, Rebecca will be back at the high school from 6 until 7 on the 9th when the football team plays Coal City. That's right. Go see her. She's a Hersher graduate. Should probably ask her what year, although I'm not sure she'll tell me. But go cheer her mom while you say hello. Plus, get a chance to win your way to see U of I against Oregon this month, too. Yeah. But for more about our hometown spotlight, visit our website. Well, for now, here on WFAV, Creepin', that's Metro Boomin', featuring The Weeknd and 21 Savage.

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4: No rain for a while. We've got a pretty good weather pattern going. High pressure will be covering our area all the way through the week. No big storms headed our way. Sunny and 70 for the afternoon high today. Overnight will be clear, our low in the mid-40s, and then a little bit breezy on Tuesday. Sunny, and we're looking at low 70s. We'll warm up a little bit on Wednesday. We're expecting sun and upper 70s on the afternoon high, back to the low 70s to wrap up the week Thursday and Friday. I'm meteorologist Steve Hamilton.
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That was Sam Smith with Dancing with a Stranger, bringing you into your 2 o'clock hour, which means you are now stuck with me, Rebecca, until 7 p.m.

0: WFAV 95.1. That was Teddy Swims with Mr. Know-It-All. And you are here with me, Rebecca, on what I believe is a truly gorgeous Monday out there. There's like not a cloud in the sky. It's a decent temperature, although I will notice last night we've officially gotten into the weird time of year where you may want to have the heat on at night, but then the air on during the day. So I just did the lazy thing, which is I left my air on and then just didn't let it run overnight and put like 6 blankets on my bed, and I was all nice and cuddly in my little, you know, igloo. And then I woke up this morning and went, ooh, it's chilly, but then now it's gorgeous outside. So welcome to the time of year where you're like, is it heat? Is it cold? What are we wearing today? Who knows?
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4: No rain for a while. We've got a pretty good weather pattern going. High pressure will be covering our area all the way through the week. No big storms headed our way. Sunny and 70 for the afternoon high today. Overnight will be clear, our low in the mid-40s, and then a little bit breezy on Tuesday. Sunny, and we're looking at low 70s. We'll warm up a little bit on Wednesday. We're expecting sun and upper 70s on the afternoon high. Back to the low 70s to wrap up the week Thursday and Friday. I'm meteorologist Steve Hamilton.
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WFAV 95.1. You are here with me, Rebecca, and it is Monday, which means it is time to congratulate this week's Workplace of the Week, which happens to be the Kankakee County Supervisor of Assessment Office. I did it. They're in Kankakee. They were nominated by Christine Anderson, and her co-workers are enjoying some delicious food, courtesy of the JJC and Lindman Family McDonald's. So if you would like to be, you know, our Workplace of the Week, or you want to nominate somebody to be our Workplace of the Week, make sure you head on over to our website, WFAV951.com, today, and nominate them.

WFAV 95.1. That was Gracie Abrams with Hit the Wall. Now, I listen to a lot of music, and I know a lot about artists, but last week I found out something about Gracie Abrams that I did not realize, which is Gracie Abrams is a Nepo baby. I kind of knew that. I knew that she, like, had a celebrity parent, but I did not realize that her celebrity parent was director J.J. Abrams. That's crazy to me, because she's actually talented, which I'm not saying that Nepo babies aren't talented, but most of them, they're not really that great. But she's great at music. Her dad is a great director. Can't say I really enjoyed the Star Wars version of his directing career, but the rest were okay. So, once again, congratulations to Gracie Abrams coming out here being actually great and, you know, proving that nepotism isn't always wrong.

0: 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Hey, don't forget to tune in the day before every Chicago Bears game for the Miller Lite pregame previews. We are breaking down the matchups, injury reports, key player battles, and everything you need to know before kickoff. 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It's your team. 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
5: No rain for a while. We've got a pretty good weather pattern going. High pressure will be covering our area all the way through the week. No big storms headed our way. Sunny and 70 for the afternoon high today. Overnight will be clear, our low in the mid-40s, and then a little bit breezy on Tuesday. Sunny, and we're looking at low 70s. We'll warm up a little bit on Wednesday. We're expecting sun and upper 70s on the afternoon high, back to the low 70s to wrap up the week Thursday and Friday. I'm meteorologist Steve Hamilton.
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WFAV 95.1. That was JoJo with Leave Get Out. You're here with me, Rebecca. We've made it into the 3 o'clock hour together. Don't go anywhere, though. I've got Leona Lewis up next, as well as Taylor Swift's brand new single.

0: WFAV 95.1. Did you know that today is World Teachers Day? And I love this one because we are taking a moment to celebrate the teachers who made a difference in our lives. You can head on over to our Facebook page today because we are asking you to give a shout out to a teacher who changed your life. I did mine. You know, you'll see my name in there, Rebecca. It's in there. But I also want to give a special shout out to another teacher in my life, and that is Miss Deno. She was my kindergarten teacher all the way back in the 1900s. And over the summer, I was at a church dinner and she recognized me. I have not lived in this state for about 12 years. And then I hadn't seen her in person in about 20 years. And she knew me. She got my first name right, which is crazy because there was a lot of my family that was out there in the Hersher School District. And the fact that she remembered my first name as being the end cap of like 30 grandchildren that went through that school, shocking to me. And on top of it, she knew everything about my life since then. Now we are not Facebook friends. We are not anything. So I just can't get over the fact that everything a parent wants in their life is for them to get a teacher who actually cares about their child as a student. I somehow managed to get a teacher who remembered me 30 years later and wasn't following me on Facebook, wasn't into technology and everything, and still knew and cared about me. That is what I hope your child has or a student you know has, because we need more teachers like Miss Deno out there. So I just want to say thank you again and a happy World Teachers Day to the teachers out there.
1: It's our hometown spotlight. This week we're going to learn more about Hersher. We're joined by Mayor Shannon Sweeney. Hello.
2: Hey there, how are you? Thanks for having me.
1: So how long have you been mayor of Hersher?
2: Going on 6 years now. I started on the board as a trustee in 2013 and then have been mayor for 6 years.
1: How would you describe Hersher?
2: I mean, that's a difficult one. It's a small, quiet town, western Kankakee County, kind of out in the middle of nowhere, and we sort of like it that way. Low growth, maybe a couple of houses a year, great school district. It's just a nice, quiet little town.
1: And we're going to learn more about Hersher this week with our hometown spotlight.
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8: No rain for a while. We've got a pretty good weather pattern going. High pressure will be covering our area all the way through the week. No big storms headed our way. Sunny and 70 for the afternoon high today. Overnight will be clear, our low in the mid-40s, and then a little bit breezy on Tuesday. Sunny, and we're looking at low 70s. We'll warm up a little bit on Wednesday. We're expecting sun and upper 70s on the afternoon high, back to the low 70s to wrap up the week Thursday and Friday. I'm meteorologist Steve Hamilton.
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You are here with me, Rebecca, and that was Zara Larsson with Midnight Sun. Up next, I've got DNCE, but before that, I want to remind you, we have an app. It is the WFAV 95.1 app. You can download it for free wherever you get your apps from, and you can listen to your favorites right at your fingertips, anytime, anywhere.

WFAV 95.1. That was Olivia Dean with A Couple Minutes. Up next, I've got Maroon 5, and then I've got the insights on how you could become my coworker.

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8: No rain for a while. We've got a pretty good weather pattern going. High pressure will be covering our area all the way through the week. No big storms headed our way. Sunny and 70 for the afternoon high today. Overnight will be clear, our low in the mid-40s, and then a little bit breezy on Tuesday. Sunny, and we're looking at low 70s. We'll warm up a little bit on Wednesday. We're expecting sun and upper 70s on the afternoon high, back to the low 70s to wrap up the week Thursday and Friday. I'm meteorologist Steve Hamilton.
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That was Glass Animals, and here is another great hit from the 2000s to now.

0: WFAV 95.1. You are here with me, Rebecca, and I just saw something on Facebook that I want to let you know about. Did you know that you can gather your friends and bring your courage and prepare to enter the toxic zone in Bonfield this weekend with Project Headspace and Timing and their Haunted Woods Toxic Exposure attraction? Step into the woods and see what happens when things get a little too contaminated this Friday and Saturday. Both nights of fun will feature a non-scare period for the kids from 6 to 6:45 p.m. and then the haunt will run from 7 until 10 p.m. The address is 148 South Stanford Street in Bonfield. Attendees are asked to park at the Bonfield Lions Club. There is no set cost for admission, but they will have a box for donations at the entry point. These proceeds will support Project Headspace and Timing and their mission to support veterans and their families and our community.
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4: No rain for a while. We've got a pretty good weather pattern going. High pressure will be covering our area all the way through the week. No big storms headed our way. Sunny and 70 for the afternoon high today. Overnight will be clear, our low in the mid-40s, and then a little bit breezy on Tuesday. Sunny, and we're looking at low 70s. We'll warm up a little bit on Wednesday. We're expecting sun and upper 70s on the afternoon high, back to the low 70s to wrap up the week Thursday and Friday. I'm meteorologist Steve Hamilton.
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Hey, don't forget that we do the Coors Light Weekend Party Patrol. 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The word is October. I know, shocking. 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

0: WFAVE 95.1. That was Dominic Fike with Baby Doll. Up next, I've got Shakira, and in case you were wondering, her hips don't lie. And then stick around because I will have the insight into what we are doing this Wednesday for Winning Wednesday.
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0: 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It's a gorgeous Monday out there, but in just a few days, it will be Winning Wednesday. And this Wednesday, we have your chance to win a 4-pack of tickets for admission to the Shabance Haunted House. 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You know, it's located over at the Shabance Civic Center. 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
4: High pressure is covering all of the northern and central plains and extending into the midwestern states, so our weather pattern looks pretty good for a while. It'll be clear for the overnight hours, our low in the mid-40s. Really nice on Tuesday, mid-70s, a little bit breezy, but not bad, and we should have sunshine through the day. Clear in mid-50s on Tuesday night, and then on Wednesday, we're looking good, upper 70s and sunny, low 70s and nice on Thursday. I'm meteorologist Steve Hamilton.
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1: 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That was bringing it back to Olivia Rodrigo's first ever hit, Driver's License. Up next, though, I've got Pink coming your way, as well as Karol G and Bruno Mars. And then we're going to take a moment to talk about them Bears.

0: WFAV 95.1. That was Carol G with Bruno Mars in Carol's newest single, Still. And, well, if you were a Bears fan, that was a good way to start the week yesterday. Chicago took down the Jets yesterday at Soldier Field with a score of 23-12, moving us to 3-1 on the season. Kyle Manungai was a beast, rushing for 146 yards with 2 touchdowns, while Tyson Bagent stepped in and threw for 268 yards. And the Bears defense held the Jets to just 157 total yards. Chicago controlled this game from start to finish, and now it's time for us to go on to play the dreaded Green Bay Packers on this upcoming Sunday. So I hope that you are sticking around for the game. If you are out and about, know that you can always listen to our sister stations, WVLI and WIVR, and hear the games whenever they're on.
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10: High pressure is covering all of the northern and central plains and extending into the midwestern states, so our weather pattern looks pretty good for a while. It'll be clear for the overnight hours, our low in the mid-40s. Really nice on Tuesday, mid-70s, a little bit breezy, but not bad, and we should have sunshine through the day. Clear in mid-50s on Tuesday night, and then on Wednesday, we're looking good, upper 70s and sunny, low 70s and nice on Thursday. I'm meteorologist Steve Hamilton.
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0: Yeah, yes it is.
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1: WFAV 95.1. That was Britney Spears with Oops, I Did It Again. And I'm a child of the 90s, which means I was scrolling through Facebook the other day and I came across a meme that was talking about Britney and Justin when they were dating and they showed up to the MTV Awards where they were both in full denim outfits. And I take a look at that picture and I went, ooh, gosh. We in the 90s and the early 2000s were like, let's just chance the fashion. I mean, we're not really ones that can say anything now because everybody's just

0: 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Let's do something. 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

0: 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You are here with me, Rebecca. And did you know that the hometown spotlights are back? This week, Hersher is our hometown spotlight. We want to give a shout out today to the Hersher High School boys golf team, who were headed to sectionals today after a huge performance at regionals. And I want to give them each a congratulations. So bear with me if I say your name wrong. I'm sorry. So congratulations to Cooper Meredith, Jameson Warner, Hunter Nolan, Logan Anderson, Parker Murray, and Will Wright. They are all today at sectionals for the Hersher High School boys golf team. So good luck. That being said, this Friday night, we, as in WFAV, and myself, Rebecca, will be out at the Coal City at Hersher football game in Hersher over at the high school. Stop by between 6 and 7 for your chance to win U of I football tickets to see Illini take on Oregon in Champaign at Memorial Stadium on October 24th. Once again, we love to give our hometowns spotlights, and this week we're celebrating Hersher.
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5: High pressure is covering all of the northern and central plains and extending into the midwestern states, so our weather pattern looks pretty good for a while. It'll be clear for the overnight hours, our low in the mid-40s. Really nice on Tuesday, mid-70s, a little bit breezy but not bad, and we should have sunshine through the day. Clear in mid-50s on Tuesday night, and then on Wednesday we're looking good, upper 70s and sunny, low 70s and nice on Thursday. I'm meteorologist Steve Hamilton.
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WFAV 95.1. That was Jason Derulo bringing us into this 6 o'clock hour together today. Don't go anywhere though. I've got Maroon 5 up next, as well as Benson Boone with his newest single.

0: WFAV 95.1. That was Benson Boone with The Time of My Life. You're here with me, Rebecca, and today is National Do Something Nice Day or National Be Nice Day. Honestly, I'm good with either one, and I feel like we could all use this reminder every now and then. So today, do something nice for somebody. Buy the coffee for the person behind you. Send a text to a friend you haven't talked to in a while. Give somebody a genuine compliment. Or just let somebody merge into traffic without making that face. You'll never know what someone is going through, and a little kindness can go a really long way. So let's make today a little nicer for somebody.
1: We're talking with Mayor Sweeney of Hershey. It's the Hometown Spotlight. Let's focus this time on the schools.
2: We're in the process of building a new intermediate school. It's set to open up in the fall of 27. I think it's around a $32 million project, and they're right in the middle of the construction right now, and it should be good for our school district.
1: It's amazing to see something like that from where it started at the groundbreaking to, you know, where it currently is and then where it will be when completed.
2: Yeah, it's going to be blessed, and it's going to be great for the residents of the school district. It's a difficult school district in the sense that it's one of the largest in the state as far as area. So it's the busing aspect of it can be challenging, but it's nice that it's going to be centrally located within the district to ease the transportation to get kids to and from the school district.
1: More about Hershey all week with our Hometown Spotlight. I'm Scott Smith.
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5: High pressure is covering all of the northern and central plains and extending into the midwestern states, so our weather pattern looks pretty good for a while. It'll be clear for the overnight hours, our low in the mid-40s. Really nice on Tuesday, mid-70s, a little bit breezy, but not bad, and we should have sunshine through the day. Clear in mid-50s on Tuesday night, and then on Wednesday, we're looking good, upper 70s and sunny, low 70s and nice on Thursday. I'm meteorologist Steve Hamilton.
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WFAV 95.1. That was Niall Horan with Tastes So Good. You're here with me, Rebecca. Up next, I have My Generation's Sweet Caroline, as well as Teddy Swims coming your way.

WFAV 95.1. You're here with me, Rebecca, and I just want to give you a reminder that the Salvation Army of Kankakee's annual toy shop sign-up period is active now through October 31st. Kankakee County residents needing assistance in providing gifts for their children this Christmas can sign up now at saangeltree.org.

0: 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You are here with me, Rebecca, and I'm actually about to head on out of here for tonight. I'm getting ready to collect all my belongings so that way I can, you know, get out of here before Grego comes in next. Thank you for hanging out with me on this lovely Monday afternoon. Don't go anywhere, though. As I said, Grego is coming up next. He will be playing your favorites for you all the way till midnight. And until tomorrow at 2, may you all have a lovely night.
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4: High pressure is covering all of the northern and central plains and extending into the midwestern states, so our weather pattern looks pretty good for a while. It'll be clear for the overnight hours, our low in the mid-40s. Really nice on Tuesday, mid-70s, a little bit breezy but not bad, and we should have sunshine through the day. Clear in mid-50s on Tuesday night, and then on Wednesday we're looking good, upper 70s and sunny, low 70s and nice on Thursday. I'm meteorologist Steve Hamilton.
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